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0: It's MacArthur from Hardy featuring Eric Church, Morgan Wallen, and Tim McGraw. I'm Sherry Farm, and I've been bouncing back and forth between the ACM Awards as well as working. And I thought I'd share with you that they did recently share the winner of the Group of the Year Award for the ACM, and that is the Red Clay Strays. They won. So much congratulations to them. And I have to tell you, Riley Green also got to see his performance. He had a full blue jean, like tuxedo kind of thing going on. And oh my gosh, his set was really good. He was like, it looked like he was in a man cave with deer heads and this really cool antler chandelier. So hopefully they're going to be sharing the pictures with us really soon of everything that happened tonight, just in case you don't have Prime. That's why I'm trying to fill in for you what's happening if you're missing it. So I'm just going to keep running up and down and trying to watch and share with you as we go through the evening. Jordan Davis is next with Turn This Truck Around.
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0: That is Luke Combs with Be By You. Much congratulations. You know, I've been going back and forth watching some of the ACMs as I'm talking to you, you know, between songs. And let's see. Recently, the Duo of the Year, ACM Award for the Year, went to Brooks and Dunn. So much congratulations to them. I'm just trying to help you out. If you wanted to watch the award show, but you don't have Prime, I happen to have that one, so I thought I would just share with you what's happening. So they have so much. I mean, it's just one thing after another, one song after another. I mean, they're really fast about set changes, and it's just like bam, bam, bam, so much entertainment. So I'm sure we'll have a full list of all the winners for you as, you know, we progress through the show, but and probably on our website too. But I thought I would, you know, share with you too on air this evening because I'm usually not on this time of night. So I appreciate you listening. I'm Sherry Farmer. On the way, we've got Cody Johnson, Morgan Wallen, and Ernest together with Cowgirls. So stick around. Lots to come.
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0: That is Zach John King with his first hit, Get to Drinkin'. And if you're wondering about the backstory and how he created that song, he recently shared his thoughts.
1: The story behind Get to Drinkin' is about a relationship that I had in the past that after a few Jack and Cokes, I started to paint it with rose-colored glasses, started to act like it wasn't my fault for letting things get so bad. 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

0: What took you so long? That is Jacob Hackworth. I'm Sherry Farmer, and a couple more winners of ACM Awards this evening. Single of the Year went to Ella Langley for Choosin' Texas. Also, Ella Langley, part of the Music Event of the Year winner. That was with Riley Green and Don't Mind If I Do. So again, congratulations to all the award winners, and I'll share some more with you as we get through the evening, and I'm sure our morning show will have the full list as well as our website. So check that out. And we got Billy Currington up next with Do I Make You Wanna?
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Sunday, he celebrated his mama, and he took to the socials and wished her happy Mother's Day, and he said she was the coolest mom in the whole world, and it looks like they have so much fun together. She's always there at his shows and just having a good time. It's Bailey Zimmerman.

0: That's Tucker Wetmore, who is out on the road on his Brunette World Tour. But there is room for blondes on the tour, but just a few.
1: Isn't that ironic, though? It's the Brunette World Tour with blonde special guests is how he announced it. My manager actually thought of that because I already knew I wanted Dasha and Carter to come out. And then my good buddy, Jacob Hackworth, he's first of three on some of the dates. And I knew I wanted them to come out. And she was like, what if we do like with blonde special guests kind of thing? I was like, that's genius. That's so funny.
0: His tour season will wrap late October.
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0: It's Morgan Wallen with Don't We? And, well, we've got a new species. All right. The folks, scientists in Thailand, they have identified a new giant dinosaur. Okay, the species, I can't even pronounce it. I'm not even going to try to. But it's like two words, and they look difficult. So I'm not even going to try. But that's basically a long-necked dinosaur that lived roughly 100 million to 120 million years ago during the early Cretaceous period. Measured about 88.5 feet long and weighed about 27 tons, roughly equivalent to four African elephants. So must have been quite a sight to see in real life. I don't know if they're going to be like, you know, putting a replica of this somewhere where it might be at a museum somewhere. But it has been identified, and I have a feeling maybe it'll show up in the next Jurassic Park, something. We're going to hear more about this dinosaur. Dirk Spentley is up next with Somewhere on a Beach.
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0: Stella Lefty with Boston. I want to say much congratulations, Male Artist of the Year at this year's ACMs. That was earlier this evening on Prime. Just in case you missed it, Male Artist of the Year went to Cody Johnson, and Female Artist of the Year went to Ella Langley. So congratulations to them both. I'm sure we'll have the full lineup of everybody who won awards. We'll have that for you on our website. I'm sure we're going to be talking about it tomorrow morning as well, the highs and lows. We'd love to hear from you on our socials. Let us know if you're watching. Josh Ross is next with Hate How You Look.
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0: 1970, a plane crash took the Marshall University football team, but it couldn't take their spirit. The Thundering Herd didn't just rebuild, they rose from the ashes to become championship contenders. It's one of the greatest comeback stories in sports history, proving that in West Virginia, we never, ever give up. West Virginia, resilience defined.
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thanks for sharing your Sunday evening with us. We're going to get to Gary Allen's Watching Airplanes right after Russell Dickerson's Happen to Me.

0: That is Luke Bryan with Country and She Knows It. And he just wrapped American Idol, of course, and he has a new studio album, his 9th. It's going to be titled Signs, and it will be released September 18th. So it's about time, right? More new music from Luke Bryan on the way. So be on the listen for that. Jason Aldean, his good friend, is coming up next with Don't Tell on Me.
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0: That is the coffee girl, Alexandra Kay, with Straight for the Hearts. ACM Awards, so good tonight on Prime. If you didn't have Prime, you might not know about all the winners, but I will say that the Album of the Year went to Parker McCollum, and Entertainer of the Year, Cody Johnson. Female artist, Ella Langley. Male artist, again, Cody Johnson. So, you know, it was just a great show. Shania Twain did a great job. Although I think in the beginning she had a hard time reading the teleprompter. I think there were some problems there. But she looked fabulous. Great to see her. And she also announced that the ACM Awards will again be live from Vegas next year. So more to look forward to. Megan Maroney is next with 6 months later.
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0: That's Lauren Elena and Chase Matthew with All My Exes. And, well, that song was actually ripped from the pages of Lauren's own life.
1: I wrote All My Exes about a relationship I had that was, let's just say, not my best relationship. And we were fighting down on Broadway, actually. Everybody's had a fight down on Broadway, right? If you've been to Nashville, you have. I basically wrote the song about things that he was like yelling at me and saying about me. And I was like, well, you know, I've heard this before. I'm not saying you're right, but you are not the first to say this to me. It's the classic, it's not you, it's me song.
0: And when one door closes, another opens. 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And let's face it, the relationship that has gone wrong for her definitely has paid off in the long run, because the song is doing great on the charts.

0: definitely has paid off in the long run because the song is doing great on the charts.
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0: It's Pickle Jar Up All Night. Katie and Scott here coming to you from the heart of Music City, playing all your favorite songs. We're going to keep our finger on the pulse to keep you in the know. Kicking us off right now, it's the latest from Zach John King. It is Get to Drinkin'. Pickle Jar Up All Night.
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0: It's Pickle Jar Up All Night. It's Katie and Scott here. We love hearing from you. 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

The night is young, and so are the hits. Pickle Jar Up All Night is on. Katie Cook, Scott Gaines, and all the Nashville news. Don't sleep on this. It's Pickle Jar Up All Night.

0: Pickle Jar up all night. It's Katie and Scott. Now, don't forget, tomorrow night, pretty much most of the night, we're going to have our ACM wrap-up show because, man, so much went on, and it was a lot to cover. Man, I'm eye exhausted, but yes, we are going to have a great show tomorrow night, so make sure you catch everything about the ACM Awards, everything, all the backstage. You're going to hear it here tomorrow on Pickle Jar Up All Night.
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Hands down, one of my favorite songs of the year. Thomas Rhett and Jordan Davis, Ain't a Bad Life. It's just beautiful. It's Pickle Jar up all night. How about some Shane Proffitt? We need to wake you guys up. Don't be getting sleepy on us. Here's Long Live Country.

It's Pickle Jar up all night. So much good music on the way. We got some Eric Church coming up, some Old Dominion. Right now, it's the latest from Matt Cooper, Highs and Lows. Pickle Jar up all night.

0: Katie Cook and Scott Gaines, bringing you the scoop, the stories, and the secret sauce for Music City.
1: You're in the pickle jar.
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0: Oh, that's a jam. Eric Church. You know, he was invited to deliver the commencement speech at UNC Chapel Hill a couple of weekends ago, and he did not disappoint. He took the podium with his guitar. So cool. He gave this really inspirational speech, and it was like each string of the guitar doubled as a foundation for life.
1: Right.
0: It's kind of hard to explain. You guys have to go see the video. Probably one of the most interesting and unique and inspiring commencement speeches I've ever seen.
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0: Chris Jansen, Me and a Beer. Interesting title, you know, from him, given that he really doesn't drink.
1: Not anymore. Yeah, it's Mountain Dew.
0: I know,
1: that is
0: right?
1: The only thing he does is Mountain Dew. And boy, can you imagine how wired up he

0: Jordan Davis on Pickle Jar Up All Night. Have you guys heard about the coastal grandmother aesthetic? It's this new trend.
1: All right.
0: Okay, you start a garden, go thrifting, arrange flowers, watercolor painting, baking skills, learn how to make soap, and frequent farmers markets. Scott, why didn't you tell me I'd turned into a coastal grandmother?
2: I've got one living at my house, too. That is everything. I mean, I feel like the Golden Girls live in my house now.
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1: Do not miss tomorrow night. We have the ACM wrap-up show. Everything that we did in Las Vegas over the weekend is all going to be put on the table. We'll have all the winners. We'll have all the responses. Everything from backstage. That's tomorrow night on Pickle Jar Up All Night.

boys, and they said, you know, all the others went and cashed out. We got the subdivision all mapped out. It'll sit right here on this land, and you could leave town a rich man. And he said, boys, whatever you're offering, it won't be enough.

0: I really like that guy. It's Jacob Hackworth. It's What Took You So Long. 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
0: 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So, whatever you had previously will work in the Container Store.
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0: Pickle Jar up all night. It's Katie and Scott. I want to see the movie Michael. Do you want to see it?
1: Oh, yeah. Michael Jackson.
0: Okay. Jafar, which is his nephew, which is Jermaine's son, plays him. And I could not be more intrigued. This is what's really cool. For the first time in 40 years, Michael Jackson's album Thriller is on the top of the R&B and rap charts.
1: Wow.
0: Yeah. Isn't that crazy, though?
1: That's so cool. It's such a good album.
0: It's such a good album. Well, all the Michael Jackson albums are good. I can get nerdy with Quincy Jones and all that sort of stuff, but it is a work of art. And I got to make time. Well, it has to be next weekend, but I will make time and go see this movie.
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0: That's Lee Bryce. I'm Pickle Jar up all night. I saw a story on Reddit from a guy that says he's been dating a girl who is late to everything. Movies, parties, concerts. She leaves him waiting. Now, they're not that serious yet, and he's starting to feel like this is a deal breaker. He's right at the point where he wants to say to her, I'm going to go ahead and go. You can meet me there.
1: Right.
0: But he wants to know, is he being a jerk? I say no.
1: No. Not at all. Learn to be on time.
0: Exactly.
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Pickle Jar up all night. It's Katie and Scott. Do not miss tomorrow night because it is our ACM wrap-up show. Everything that happened over this last weekend, we're going to go over all the winners. We're going to hear all the audio, all the exclusive interviews from Vegas. All happens tomorrow night on Pickle Jar up all night.

Megan Maroney on Pickle Jar, up all night. Don't go anywhere. So much great music on the way. We got Chris Young coming up right now. It is Ashley Cook. The hell you are. It's Pickle Jar, up all night.

0: Pickle Jar up all night. It's Katie and Scott. CMA Fest has been announced, and who are going to be a part of the fanfare lineup Thursday. This is pretty cool. Red Clay Strays going to be on the Amazon Music stage. Then the Sound and Story. Listen to this one, Katie. This is going to be really cool. An artist exchange where artists interview each other.
1: I love that.
0: Melissa Etheridge is going to interview with Gretchen Wilson. They'll go back and forth. I think that would be really cool.
1: Very cool.
0: And then Behind the Hits with some songwriters, John Morgan, Blake Pendergrass, and Parker Welling. And, of course, there's Friday, Saturday, and Sunday. We'll catch up with all the rest of those in just a little bit.
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0: Alexandra Kay on Pickle Jar, up all night. It's Katie and Scott here. What do we have to do to get Morgan Wallen to quit smoking cigarettes?
1: Nothing, because he's not going to. There's so many of them that do it, though.
0: I know. I'm not cool with it. I'm trying to be cool, but I'm not cool with it, Morgan.

0: Pickle Jar Up All Night. That's Riley Green there. Did you hear Willie? Willie Nelson, of course. Do we even have to say Nelson? There's just one Willie
1: like
0: in country.
1: Dolly.
0: Exactly. Well, and Dolly ties into this story. So Willie has a collaboration with Kacey Musgraves called Uncertain Texas. It has hit the Billboard 100 charts. It's at number 50.
2: Wow.
0: That makes Willie, along with Dolly Parton, the only country artist to chart a song in 7 different decades.
1: Wow.
0: Wrap your head around that.
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0: Luke Combs on Pickle Jar up all night. Speaking of Luke's, we haven't talked about the fact that Luke Bryan used American Idol and all those eyeballs to announce he's got a new album coming out.
1: He does?
0: Yeah, called Signs. That's going to be coming out September 18th. And of course, he debuted his new single, Fish, Hunt, Golf, Drink. Say that 10 times fast.
1: Oh, I don't want to.

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Pickle Jar up all night. It's Katie and Scott, loaded down with great music on the way. Blake Shelton's latest Let Him In Anyway. Kenny Chesney here in just a second. Vincent Mason gets us going. It's Wish You Well. Pickle Jar up all night.

0: That's Blake Shelton. It's Pickle Jar up all night. Okay, I got some science for you.
1: All right.
0: Is old person smell a real thing?
1: Absolutely.
0: Okay, this is freaking me out. I never knew the science behind it.
1: Okay.
0: Okay, but apparently after 40, like, we naturally produce this organic compound. It's called aldehyde.
1: Okay.
0: And it increases as we get older, and it literally makes this old person smell. So this blew my mind, because I always thought old person smell was, you know, you go in the house and you're like, okay, mothballs, bad breath, and you've been peeing on yourself?
1: Well, wait, I do that now.
2: This is a special alert to all Americans.

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It's Pickle Jar Up All Night. It's Katie and Scott here. Thank you for staying up all night with us and having your radio on. In case you're getting sleepy, well, we don't allow that around here. So we got some Chris Jansen. He's going to wake you up. It's me and a beer. Pickle Jar Up All Night.

new music, big interviews. I mean, it's pretty much Nashville's heartbeat. So, don't miss a beat. It's Pickle Jar up all night. Sleep is optional. Country is mandatory.

0: It's Pickle Jar up all night. We know times are tough. We're always trying to give our listeners tips on how they can stretch that dollar a little further. So if you're a Chipotle fan, you may have noticed lately their portions seemed a little bit smaller. A lot of people have complained about that, which, you know, everything's getting more expensive. A lot of restaurants are cutting back. But the CEO, Scott Boatwright, he says, just ask for a little more.
1: Okay.
0: Like their staff and their ethos apparently has always been like, okay, if you want more, we're going to give you more. That's good to know. So, you know, make your dollar stretch a little further at Chipotle.
1: I want more guacamole.
0: That you don't get.
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0: It is Pickle Jar up all night. Did you know that half of Americans are saying that they're in a fun drought?
1: No.
0: They're not having enough fun in their life, and I think a lot of it is tied to the economy.
1: Oh, true, true. You can't go do things. You can't afford concerts. You really can't afford to take family out to do stuff. So, yeah, I get it.
0: Well, here's the deal. Radio is free, and Pickle Jar is fun. There, I did all the math for you.
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Pickle Jar up all night. It's Katie and Scott. Don't forget to join us tomorrow night for the ACM wrap-up show. I spent the whole weekend in Vegas. You're going to get all the behind the scenes. We're going to visit with some of your favorite country artists. It's going to be a good time. Happens tomorrow night. Kicking off at midnight on Pickle Jar up all night.

Forget gossip. This is the real Nashville news. Wow. Midnights never look this bright. It's Pickle Jar up all night. The night is young, and so are the hits.

0: juice.
1: It's Pickle Jar Up All Night. Thanks for staying up all night with us, or perhaps you're getting up crazy early. Either way, we're so glad you're here. And we got lots of great music on the way. Russell Dickerson's coming up. Also, FGL. Right now, it's Morgan Wallen, Don't We? Pickle Jar Up All Night.

Up All Night is on. Katie Cook, Scott Gaines, the best music, straight talk with artists, and all the Nashville news. It's Pickle Jar Up All Night. You bring the coffee, we'll bring the country. Who needs sleep when you got bangers this good?

0: Russell Dickerson worth your while. Pickle Jar up all night. Katie, did you realize this? Younger U.S. adults are less patriotic than older generations.
1: Oh, that's sad.
0: It really is. I was at a Atlanta Braves game when I was working in Atlanta, and there was some guys behind us, college-age guys, and we were doing the national anthem, and they said, please remove your hats. Mm-hmm. And I happened to catch over the, just behind me, and I realized the guys didn't have their hats on, or had their hats on. And I turned around and I said, take your hats off.
1: Yeah.
0: And they're like, looked at me and I'm like, you think I'm kidding? Take your hat off.
1: Oh, snap.
0: And then all of them just kind of did. And then they stood there. And then once it was over, I turned around and said, my dad didn't serve this country in Korea for you to stand there with your hat on. I said, that's the one thing you're going to do is respect this country.
1: Amen.
0: And they went.
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0: Yep, it's that time of night. All the bars are closed, but that's okay. You're hanging out with us, and we're going to make sure you have a really good time. Right now, it is Tucker Wetmore. It's Brunette Pickle Jar up all night.
1: In Vegas, the bars are still open. I just want to put that out there.
0: That's true.

0: men of Reddit writing stuff they used to do before they moved in with a girl.
1: Right, okay.
0: Okay, one says he'd just make a huge vat of spaghetti and eat it all week with a ladle. Ew, have some variety. Okay, the other said, I used to keep all my silverware just in one big drawer, unsorted.
1: Yeah.
0: Oh, no,
1: yeah.
0: no, that's so wrong. Okay, this one, I've never heard of this. One guy said, I had to stop putting my dirty dishes in the fridge so I could procrastinate for a week before washing them.
1: Oh, no. Now, that I couldn't do.
0: That's disgusting, but it's also kind of genius. But this might be my favorite. One guy says, I no longer have a bachelor salad. Apparently, it's where you just hold the head of lettuce over the sink, pour dressing on it, and just chomp away. Ew.
1: I'm trying that when I get home.
2: Nobody plays more.

0: late night conversations, deep dives, and all the good stuff. You're tuned in to Pickle Jar Up All Night.
1: I was all but 22, I think, at the time. I'd been out on the road, lonely at night. And it'd been a while.

0: it's Pickle Jar Up All Night. Did you play an instrument when you were a kid and perhaps you thought, I'd really like to go back to that, but there's no band camps?
1: Drums, adults. My whole life.
0: Yeah, I used to play clarinet when I was little, you know. Well, apparently there's a whole new trend going on around the country. It's band camp for people like over 60, so we can't go yet.
1: Well, I can't go, but yeah, I would totally do that.
0: Though. I would love to. I think that would be so fun. And then, you know, we could be like in our 60s and 70s and going, yeah, one time at band camp.
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0: It's Pickle Jar Up All Night. It's Katie and Scott. And yeah, we've been up all night, so we're ready for a little shut-eye. But don't forget, we'll be back here again tomorrow night with our big ACM wrap-up show. Hey, if you're just getting your day started, go out and make it a good one. Be nice to people. Be nice to yourself. We're all in this together. We appreciate you. We'll see you tomorrow night. Say goodnight, Scott.
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0: Alexander K. Straight for the Heart. I'm Bosch. Dash is coming up next. Time now for Idiots in the News. Dateline, Louisiana. A 41-year-old woman in Louisiana is facing charges after she went skinny dipping in her neighbor's pond. She told the cops she was trying to be a mermaid and then attacked one of them. Yeah, it sounds like alcohol may have been a factor. What do you think?
1: For today's new country, it's 95.3.

That's Chris Jensen, me and a beer. I'm Bosch waking you up on this Monday. So how much do you think you're worth? The average 50-something in this country has a net worth of $1.4 million, according to a new report. Being older has its advantages, the report says, as the average 20-something is worth only $127,000. 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Okay, $1.4 million? Well, I guess I'm supposed to be a millionaire by now, according to these experts. They're a little off.

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0: say so. Hey, it's Bosch. Did you see the ACM Awards last night? What a fantastic show hosted by Shania Twain. Ella Langley swept every prize she was nominated for last night, going 7 for 7 on the night, including Female Artist of the Year. Here's a list of the winners. Cody Johnson won for Entertainer of the Year. Female Artist of the Year, Ella Langley. Male Artist of the Year, Cody Johnson.
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0: George Burns and Luke Bryan, Ride, Ride, Ride. I'm Bosch and for Scott. Florida Georgia Line is coming up next. So where do you find the best food in the country? Are you ready? The best food in the country is found in California, according to a new survey of 5,000 Americans split evenly by state. But those from Louisiana have the most confidence in their state having the best cuisine. When asked to choose a flavor or dish that best represents their state, some responses were iconic, like New York's pizza, California's authentic Mexican food, and Texas's barbecue. See, all that food is great, but give me a Buc-ee's brisket sandwich any day. Oh yeah, that's good eating.
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0: That's Jordan Davis. Turn this truck around on your Monday morning. I'm Bosch, keeping you company today. So are you feeling energetic today? Well, Americans' energy dips to its lowest at 2.06 p.m. on average, according to new research. Yeah, 2.06, they have it nailed down to that exact time. Finds that people think they need double their current energy levels to feel they can truly keep up with daily demands. Nearly half of the 2,000 adults polled say they don't have enough energy to exercise as often as they'd like and say low energy keeps them from being more social. Not enough energy, huh? Well, maybe it's time to get a little more sleep instead of doom scrolling until 2 a.m., you think?
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0: Jane Brown and Woman, I'm Bosch. More great songs coming up next on your Monday morning by Low Cash, Jason Aldean. And up next, Brantley Gilbert with Country Must Be Countrywide.
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0: Cash and Wrong Hearts. I'm Bosch, and for Scott, Luke Holmes is coming up next. So if you're looking to save money, the Frugal subreddit has your back. A post recently asked, what frugal practice has saved you the most money this year? And hundreds have shared genuinely helpful responses. Many are related to shopping and cooking, but others have saved by quitting vaping, making coffee and tea at home, and one user, cold turkey, stopped using Amazon. You know, I suggested that one to my wife, Dawn, quitting Amazon. She's still laughing over that one, and it was weeks ago.
1: Nobody plays more new country than

0: That's Dustin Lynch, Easy to Love. I'm Bosch, hanging out with you on this Monday morning. Do you believe in UFOs or UAPs? Well, if whistleblowers get their voices heard, experts say this could end up being the year of the UFO. According to researchers, a growing number of insiders from the military and intelligence community are ready to spill the beans on what they know in the public forums. Yep. Also, there was a documentary came out, The Age of Disclosure, has a lot to say about it. See, I have no problem with aliens. Unless they're the mean ones, like the Klingons. Those guys are nasty. And they have terrible table manners, by the way.
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0: 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What country am I in?
1: It doesn't matter. It's 5 o'clock somewhere.
0: It's always on 5 in Margaritaville, come to think of it.
1: Yeah, I heard that.
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1: I keep seeing celebrities' posts, me in the 90s versus now. 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

0: Hey, it's Bosch. Did you see the ACM Awards last night? What a fantastic show hosted by Shania Twain. Ella Langley swept every prize she was nominated for last night, going 7 for 7 on the night, including Female Artist of the Year. Here's a list of the winners. Cody Johnson won for Entertainer of the Year. Female Artist of the Year, Ella Langley. Male Artist of the Year, Cody Johnson. Group of the Year, The Red Clay Strays. Duo of the Year, Brooks and Dunn. New Female Artist of the Year, Avery Anna. New Male Artist of the Year, Tucker Wetmore. Album of the Year went to Parker McCollum. Song of the Year, Choosin' Texas, Ella Langley. Single of the Year, Choosin' Texas, Ella Langley. Music Event of the Year, Don't Mind If I Do with Riley Green and Ella Langley. Visual Media of the Year, Cuckoo, Stephen Wilson Jr. Artist Songwriter of the Year, Ella Langley. Songwriter of the Year, Jesse Joe Dillon. What a great show last night.
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0: That's Morgan Wallen and Don't We. I'm Bosch with more great country coming up next right here.
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0: 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We're proud to live here too.

That's Ella Langley, who took home the big Female Artist of the Year award at last night's ACM. So again, much congratulations to her. Here is Jelly Roll.

0: The Hell You Are. That is Ashley Cook. I'm Sherry Farmer. And over the weekend, I took a little trip over to one of the clubs. Yes, this would be Costco. I went there. Actually went to Sam's too this weekend. So I was all kinds of partying at the clubs. But I found this item for our Made in America Monday. Proudly made in the USA is the Aqua Lily Pad. And they have them at Costco. They're made with DuraCore technology, but 7 feet long, and you can use that when you're, you know, going to the lake, any of the water. I guess you could probably put it in your own pool, depending on how big your pool is. But it's just a way for everybody to chill out and be together and hang out on this awesome lily pad, you know, like a frog would do. So you can check that out. Let me know if you've got one or something else you have recently seen that's made in America. I would love to hear from you. Jason Aldean is next, but don't tell on me.
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0: Country and She Knows It. That is Luke Bryan, and we will get a new album from Luke in September. So it'll be here before you know it. You know how everything flies, right? but I don't want to rush time. But I will say there are some things that we can celebrate today. You know, make it count. These out of the ordinary holidays, just extra reason for you to do something fun, to be maybe a little silly, or always a good excuse for at least today to enjoy some of those Reese's. Yes, today is I Love Reese's Day. It is also Cheese Soufflé Day. So that gets the food out of the way. Outside of that, it is International Museum, as well as No Dirty Dishes Day and Visit Your Relatives Day. That's happening today. And if you can't get to them physically, definitely, why not pick up the phone and call a relative you haven't talked to in a while? You know, you never know. Today could be the day you mend some of those fences. Who knows? Thomas Rhett is next with What's Your Country Song?
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0: Change my mind. That is Riley Green. And he just looked so handsome last night at the ACM Awards. I loved his outfit. Well, one, he had like almost a blue jean tuxedo, light blue jean button up, short sleeve on top, and then regular jeans on the bottom when he performed. And then when he won his award, he had like one of those like vests on over a long sleeve white button up. He looked so nice in some dress pants. But he did win Music Event of the Year for Don't Mind If I Do, along with Ella Langley. So it was great to see those two up there together. And just a great, great show. So I'm sure there's going to be videos as well as photos from last night that you definitely want to check out. And, you know, see Riley in all of his different attires. Yeah, attires, different outfits, I should say. Tyler Hubbard is up next with Back Then, Right Now.
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1: Just want to give you a heads up, a reminder that a week from today is Memorial Day. Now, there's reason for the holiday, which I hope that you take time to think about, but it also is the unofficial start to summer. Here is John Party with Boots Off.

Hey girl, what's up? I know it's late, but I knew you'd pick it up. Nah, I ain't drunk. Okay, maybe I do have a little buzz, but that song came on and I just thought what harm could come from one little call.

Rocky Mountain Low. That's Corey Kent along with Coe Witzel. Let's do it. Let's buckle up and go back in time. Going all the way back this day in history, which is May 18th. Our first stop is the year 2001. That's when Shrek was released in theaters. On this date in 2004, Loretta Lynn shot a video with Jack White for her song Portland, Oregon at her barn in Hurricane Mills, Tennessee. On this date in 2019, a sweater worn by Kurt Cobain during the singer's last photo shoot with Nirvana sold for $75,000 at a New York auction. And there you have it, this day in history. Moving forward, we've got Morgan Wallen up for you next with Lies, Lies, Lies.

0: Whoa, okay. 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

0: is Zach Top with South of Sanity, the song he sang last night at the ACM Awards. And while he was singing it, I noticed, even though like he had his guitar kind of strap over it, but and he does have his initials on his guitar strap, but he also was wearing a letter kind of style jacket, a Letterman jacket, which had George Strait's name on it. I was like, oh, he's wearing George Strait. So that was pretty cool. So anyway, I like that, him wearing that on stage. It's pretty cool. Brett Eldridge is up next with Love Someone.
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0: That is Luke Combs with Be By You. Well, it could happen. People talk about it year after year after year, but it's never been passed as an official holiday. I'm talking about that big football game. Well, the day after, because it happens on a Sunday. But, you know, a lot of people take the Monday after the big game off, the Super Bowl, right? But the big news is that the next big game is going to be held on Valentine's Day, which is the latest it's ever been. So what makes it even sweeter is that weekend is also President's Day. So you could actually be getting the Monday after the big game off without even using any paid time off. Huh? So things to look forward to in 2027. On the way, we've got Jordan Davis with Turn This Truck Around.
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closed out the ACM Awards last night live from Vegas over on Prime. And the song that he sang to close the show was Kenny Rogers' Gambler. He did a great job. Here is Blake Shelton.

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0: Me and a beer, that is Chris Jansen, and this does not sound good. I will not be trying this, but then again, I don't like beer. But Pabst Blue Ribbon, they've teamed up with Grillo's Pickles, and they're going to launch a limited edition pickle-flavored lager. Yeah, Pabst Blue Ribbon and Grillo's Pickle Beer. I will pass on that. But let me know if you try it, what you think. I do like pickles, but I don't like beer, so I can't imagine me liking that. Cody Johnson, Kenny Chesney, Ella Langley, and Morgan Wallen, and more all headed your way right after the break.
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0: I Can't Love You Anymore. That is Ellen Langley along with Morgan Wallen. I'm very excited about this, okay? This is your random stat of the day, but it's like a future thing, okay? So this Friday at Memorial Park in Omaha, Nebraska, they're going to unfurl the world's largest American flag, 250 by 505 feet. Plus, they're going to have a 400 drone show, and that is how Memorial Day weekend is getting kicked off in Omaha, Nebraska. So be on the lookout for that. I'll try to remind you as we, you know, get closer and closer to the weekend. So that's going to be something to see. I'm excited. Shaboozy is next with good news.
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Ride, ride, ride. That is George Burge along with Luke Bryan. If you are looking for some wedding inspiration, oh my gosh, Lainey Wilson's wedding. You know, she got married now. She's, what, a week and a day ago? She got married on Mother's Day, May 10th. But her and Duck, oh, their photos are beautiful. Her dress, everything about it. You got to check it out. And like I said, it'll probably inspire you. If you're trying to, you know, get things ready for your own wedding, check out her photos. I believe they're in Vogue. And I know that she also posted a lot of them on her socials. So gorgeous pictures. And the price nowadays, the average price of a wedding dress, according to the popular wedding site Zola, is $36,000. Okay, that's

0: dress. Okay, that's why TikTok is a buzz after a woman posted a wedding dress that she found at a thrift store for just $3.75. The one she bought listed new online for $220. So, yeah, whew. That's a lot of money for a dress you wear once, right? And then you have to spend even more money if you want to get it preserved. And then you have to hope that if you know anyone in the future who gets married, that they will want to wear your dress. I still don't know what to do with my dress. I absolutely love my dress. I did not spend that kind of money on it, but it's the most expensive dress I've ever bought, that's for sure. But like I said, I don't know what to do with it. It's still in a box. You know, I wore it so far so good. I don't think it doesn't have any like, you know, negative superstitions in that dress. I mean, my husband and I are still together. So yeah, one of these days I got to figure out what to do with it. Because I really want to make it to where it goes somewhere and it really counts. You know what I mean? Somebody really, really, really needs something. So one of these days. Anyway, yeah, let me know if you are planning your wedding and perhaps how much you spent on your dress, if you feel like sharing. No big deal if you don't. I get it. But yeah, more and more expensive by the minute, isn't it? Megan Maroney is up next with Beautiful Things.
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Thanks for sharing your workday with us. We're going to get to David Nail as well as Alexandra Kay. They're set to follow Luke Combs with Sleepless in a Hotel Room.

0: operator, a Pizza Hut, has decided to convert 80 of their locations back into classic restaurants to capitalize on consumer nostalgia. And this is very wise, okay? DeLand Corporation President Tim Sparks launched this initiative to honor the traditional environment where he started out his career. Yeah, he started as a dishwasher at Pizza Hut. And the remodeling strategy, it requires properties to feature the signature red roof originally created. Also, they've got elements from the 80s and 90s, replacing all the, you know, more modern, cool stuff, right? But retro means red plastic cups, classic jukebox, salad bars, the checkered pattern that they had on the tablecloths there at Pizza Hut back in the day. They also have the Tiffany-styled stained glass lamps hanging from above the traditional red vinyl booths. Front door displays a sticker featuring Pizza Pete, who was their original mascot. Now, corporate executives previously restricted this vintage concept to a small fraction of rural properties, but recent sales data shows that retro locations are heavily outperforming those standard locations. However, folks will drive hours to see these specific dining rooms to experience the, you know, old school, right? Go back to the 80s. But the corporate parent company has not released a centralized directory of those locations. So it's kind of like a folklore. So if you know of one, let us know on the socials where some of these nostalgic Pizza Hut locations are. I would love to know. So yeah, we could do this together. Josh Ross is next with Hate How You Look.
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0: MacArthur from Hardy featuring Eric Church, Morgan Wallen, and Tim McGraw. Happy birthday if today is your special day. You don't have to share it with a whole lot of people, just really cool people like George Strait. Yeah, today is his birthday too. He is 74 and Tina Fey is 56 today. The two biggies you got. Yeah. Thomas Rhett is up next with Die a Happy Man.
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0: That's Ella Langley with Be Her. And last night, she did perform that song, an acoustic version. And, you know, she won 7 trophies last night, including Female Vocalist of the Year. In her acceptance speech, she got really emotional.
1: I'm trying to get to say something, but I can't. Thank you. So women in this category, to the women in this life, and it just, this is a weird thing to do.
0: She was so grateful for every award she won, and just so much love there with all the women in country. I mean, she was giving shout outs and hugs to Lainey Wilson as well as Miranda Lambert. So it was a special night for sure.
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A week from today is Memorial Day, and we're just wondering what you have planned this coming up weekend. Let us know. Hit us up on the socials. Here's Low Cash.

0: That is Jason Aldean with Don't Tell On Me, a song that's very exciting, right? It is a milestone for him. It's his 50th entry on the Billboard Country Airplay chart. So what does he think about it?
1: 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This is, you know, one of those songs where this guy's just kind of basically talking to his heart and saying, you know, listen, you know it and I know it. I'm a mess. You're broken, but just like, don't let the cat out of the bag. Don't let anybody know that this has happened. Like, you're the only one, you know, that I can kind of trust with this.
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0: Chevy Silverado. That is Bailey Zimmerman. I'm Sherry Farmer, and earlier we were talking about how a lot of these Pizza Hut locations are going nostalgic, going back to the way they looked back in the 80s and 90s with jukeboxes and the original logo and all the things from back in the day, and people are loving it. Apparently so. We want to go back because Michael Jackson's biopic is back on top again at the box office, dethroning previous two-week champ The Devil Wears Prada 2. So the Michael Jackson biopic brought in $26.1 million in its fourth weekend of release. So the total now domestically is $283 million. The Devil Wears Prada 2 with Anne Hathaway and Meryl Streep, it dropped to $2 with $18 million over the weekend. And then the scary one, Obsession, debuted at number 3 with $16.1 million. So that's what's going on at the box office. Stick around. We're going to get back to the music. We're going to hear from last night's ACM Awards hostess, Shania Twain. She's on her way right after Billy Currington.
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0: say so. They performed that song last night at the ACMs. That's Dan and Shay with Say So. I'm Sherry Farmer. Happy Made in America Monday. And we do have a new item this week. I found this at Costco when I was clubbing this weekend. But it is the Aqua Lily Pad. Yeah, real cute little frog. That's their logo, of course. But it's this Aqua Lily Pad with DuraCore technology. 17 foot long. And wow, looks like it would be a lot of fun if you're going to be heading to the lake or anything like that anytime soon, maybe to the ocean, wherever, even probably a swimming pool if you've got a big enough one for this. But it looks like a lot of fun that you can just chill out with a couple of friends on this big old lily pad, and just chill and enjoy the summer. Breathe in, leave your cell phones behind, right? And just enjoy. Does look like fun. So check that out and let me know. You can just head on over to my social, search for Sherry Farmer, and let me know what you have recently seen that has been made in the USA. Riley Green is next with Change My Mind.
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0: song he performed on American Idol. Nice to have that platform at your disposal, Luke Bryan. That is his latest one, Country and She Knows It. Stay here for Chris Cagle, guy who left the country music business entirely to focus on his family business, masonry and stucco. We'll bring you Ella Langley, too.
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0: Kacey Musgraves doing her thing right there at His Loneliest Girl. We're playing it for you. Great country and nothing but perfect soundtrack to get you through the toughest day of the work week. You're in very good hands with us, including Kane Brown in just a couple. Song for his bride, Caitlin.
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0: couple of artists who do not use their last names professionally. They go first and middle. Lauren Elena Suddeth, working alongside Chase Matthew McQuitty on that hit duet right there. And it is a big song, All My Exes. Song we know and love from Brad Paisley, just a couple minutes off.
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0: former college football player turned to country star Tucker Wetmore. He also studied IT while he was at Montana Tech, home of the Ore Diggers. There goes a brunette. Florida Georgia Line, Tim McGraw, still to come with a song that we know and love is the best country plays on.
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1: Just announced the other day he is going to be a part of this year's Missouri State Fair. Of course, a lot of the country guys make the rounds of the fair and festival circuit in the summertime. Josh Ross at his Hate How You Look. Shaboozy coming your way in just a couple, and Chris Young is coming over.
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0: song that I boldly predict could remain part of our Quitting Time playlist for some time to come. One that'll pop on the jukebox as a belly up to the bar at happy hour. Chris Jansen, Me and a Beer. Stay here for Parker McCullough, Me and Just a Couple, and One We Know and Love from Rodney Atkins.
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0: She made a splash with a single called Your Place. Now she's back for another go around, this time showcasing some sass. She is Ashley Cook. Track is The Hell You Are. Someone whose career has taken off like a rocket. I don't think I've ever seen this. It's just been a massive start for Ella Langley. We'll hear from her coming up.
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0: couple of guys who were together on tour last summer as part of the Country Song Came On tour for Luke Bryan. Only makes sense to pair them on the duet now. George Burge alongside Luke Bryan, Ride, Ride, Ride. Keith Urban on the way, song we know and love, and we'll hear from Riley Green.
1: 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I'm ready to make a splash with clearer skin thanks to Skyrizi, Risankizumab Riza. 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

0: It hasn't been perfect, but it's been pretty close. His stadium tour, you know, you always got to worry about the weather whenever you do stadium shows this time of year. But for the most part, he's gotten pretty lucky. Luke Combs, Be By You. Vincent Mason is still to come.
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0: Welcoming in new faces, new voices, new folks to get to know, including Emmy Moyen right there. Breakout single is Prayer Requests. We're playing it for you. Great country and nothing but. Corey Kent, Co Wetzel, just a couple minutes off.
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0: We are playing it for you. The best country and nothing but. That includes fresh new songs as well as the ones we know and love. Congrats to the newlywed, Lainey Wilson. Going to hear from her in just a couple of minutes. And Kane Brown is just around the bend as well. Don't go far.
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0: If you're a fan of that song, there is good news. 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Zach John King is his name, and his Get to Drinkin'. 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

0: says it was surreal getting to go to the Academy of Country Music Awards last night. Big night, to be sure, out in Vegas. Ian Munsick, there he goes with Love is Blind. I'm Steve Brewer. Make it a great one. Jelly Roll is on the way.
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